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2: Holding on, but barely. Know that I'm not ready. Can't let go.

0: Landu brainstorms boat names for the boat he hopes to own.
1: How about Fishful Thinking? Nah, too cute. C'est la vie? Would be better if I was French.
0: 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He has the confidence to spend more time on an actual boat.
1: Fantastic voyage? 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
0: Plus, Geico can help Boatu cover what's on board, too.
1: Oh, I know. Boy, oh boy. Or barely awake. Paddle to the metal. Oh, man. I should do this for a living.
0: It feels good to be Boatu. It feels good to Geico.
2: The quarterfinal lineup now. Which you're probably aware of, but today's a special day because it's the first day since the 11th of June that there isn't a football match on in the World Cup. What can you do with yourself?
3: Oh my God.
2: The weather is good. Charlene's out of Love Island and there's no World Cup on. It doesn't even feel like summer. France, Morocco, that's tomorrow. So you'll have a quarterfinal tomorrow. Then Spain, Belgium, that's on Friday. On Saturday, you've got Norway, England, and on Sunday, Argentina, Switzerland. And there's noises coming out of the Norwegian camp as well, that there's a sickness running through the camp. So that obviously feeds into England's confidence and all that kind of thing. Is it a ruse? Are they really sick? Is it just some staff members? Are the players sick? Is Haaland okay? 087-4100-102. You want to get in touch today. 087-4100-102. Messi still in the World Cup. Here's Mark Ronson, Amy Winehouse. This is Valerie. It's Today FM.

0: difficult question. Do I know the answer? Well, probably. And sure, if I don't, I'll Google it there.
1: If you've ever driven on a motorway, then this could be a very interesting ass day for you. Shannon, you've been on a motorway?
2: I have indeed, yeah. Yeah.
1: Padraig, you're here. You've driven on motorways up
3: many,
1: and down.
3: Many a motorway.
1: Many motorways. Shannon.
2: Sorry, speaking of driving, it's actually been exactly a year since I passed my test.
1: Let's give her a round of applause, ladies and gentlemen.
2: Thank you very much. Yeah. Thank you.
1: Well, Kevin Griffin's been in touch, and Kevin says, Dave, I listen to your show every day, and I have an ass day for you. I drive to work on the M9 every day. As far as motorways go, it's an incredibly boring one, he says. I know every inch of it. In the concrete median on the M9 and in almost every other motorway in Ireland, you will see these small plates inserted into the concrete. They seem to be made of cast metal or plastic. What are they for? I've already asked on Dull Men's Club and in other forums online, but nobody has an answer. Can you please try to find out what they're for on Ask Dave, Kevin Griffin? Kevin, great to have you tuned in. Thanks for that.
4: And great to know that you thought of me eventually after Dull Men's yeah. Club didn't give you anything.
3: What an insult.
4: And after the other forums let you down. I'm your third choice, but barely.
3: After the Dull Men.
1: No, I'm not bitter. It's fine. However, what I will say, Kevin, is unlike these other internet boyfriends you have, I will actually do the work for you. Unlike them, right? So Kevin sent a picture as well of a motorway. So, by the way, he said his partner took the picture while he was driving, just to be clear, right? So the central concrete median on a motorway in a lot of places has been dropped in, these big, huge, giant kind of, I guess, Toblerone-shaped slabs of concrete are popped in. And in between every second or third or fourth, I haven't measured them out, but in between, every now and again, you see a little small tab. I don't know how big it is. Maybe I'm holding up the size of a CD case for those of us who remember them. But it's sticking out of the concrete. And so I knew exactly what you meant. And I can also understand your frustration, because as I did my research for this, there doesn't appear to be anything online about what the plate is, right? There's lots of pictures of the concrete central medians. There are lots of companies that manufacture and sell them and have huge details. They will tell you about the colours you can have, the stackability of the sections, because obviously, you know, you need to keep them in a yard somewhere before you put them out, and they can stand up. The life cycle of them, the impact on the environment, you name it, all the details. But everything except the tabs, they won't tell you. But this, Kevin, is where Ask Dave is different than a cursory search engine, a Facebook page, or indeed an interested forum. I deal in facts. And I went straight to the horse's mouth for you, Kevin. And I emailed Transport Infrastructure Ireland, the TII, the people who put them down there in the first place.
2: Wow. This is ultimate research.
3: That's boots on the ground journalism there.
1: Tell
3: now.
1: You what, you wouldn't get that anywhere else, Kevin. And I must say, I did it during the show one day, and within minutes, I had an answer back from TII, from Sean, the director of corporate communications for TII. This went right to the top, Kevin.
2: Wow.
1: This is where we went for you. He did not disappoint, Sean. He's TII's communications director for a reason. He got straight to the point, gave a succinct explanation, and I assume went and helped the next inquisitive mind who had a question in the queue of emails to TII. Here's his response. Dave, hope all is well. Sure is, Sean. Those are reflectors for night driving and bad weather. Both conditions occur on a regular basis in Ireland. Be well, Sean.
2: Wow.
1: So that's what they're for. They are reflectors. So when you're driving, either at night or in bad weather, the beams of yours and other drivers' lights will illuminate, they'll reflect on these little tabs, and what it will do is will tell you where
3: to
1: the
3: go.
1: Inside
2: it's
1: concrete
2: kind of
1: media is going
2: to give
1: you
2: turns,
1: exactly.
2: Nearly.
1: We
3: it's
1: want
3: like
1: to
3: those
1: give you the
3: cat's eyes that are on the ground sometimes.
1: Exactly like
3: same
1: cat's
3: material.
1: Eyes, but they're kind of stuck in the side of the central median.
3: Fantastic.
1: So you will hopefully obviously avoid them and not crash into the central median. So whether you're on the M9, the incredibly boring M9 that you talk about, Kevin, or any of the other ones, now you will know that they are reflective tabs to allow for safer driving.
3: Every time I'm on any sort of motorway, I'm going to think of this.
1: Good, that's the
3: idea. That's all I'll be thinking about.
1: Mm-hmm. Well, thank you, Kevin, for your question, and thank you for eventually choosing Ask Dave, and thank you to Sean and TII for the incredible answer. If you ever have a question, you can find the answer nowhere else. You've tried all the different Dull Men's Clubs and forums and whatever. I don't mind. I'll be your third choice. I'm okay with that. Ask me a question. Ask Dave. 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

lyrics over All Stars. It's so good. Absolutely love them. Pomplamoose, check them out if you want a little treat today. Give yourself that song in full. It's absolutely brilliant. And they have loads of great mashups and other brilliant original songs and stuff. Speaking of original songs, here's Mark Ronson and Miley Cyrus. Great tune. Nothing Breaks Like a Heart. 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

0: 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I'm completely outnumbered by females.
1: A female pet crow? What is going on in John's life? You're like a little Disney princess, John. All the animals coming over to you. And they're all girls. Oh, God. Okay, give us a time when you've been outnumbered on 087 4100 102. 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

0: That is Snow Patrol. Take back the city on Today FM, the music you love at lunch. Now, lads, you know what I'm loving is, well, first and foremost, the weather, but secondly, the amount of live music and gigs that continue to happen across the country. You couldn't move in Dublin yesterday evening for a bald cap. Everybody was en route to Pitbull in Marley Park. There were bald caps and suits and glasses to be seen right across the city, and I wasn't complaining because the vibes were high, the weather was good, and everybody, by all accounts, had a hoolie. Linda, where are you headed?
1: Hi, Louise.
0: Hello.
1: We're on our way down from Skibbereen to Limerick to see Pitbull tonight.
0: You!
1: Mr. Worldwide, Mr. 305. We can't wait. Linda and Trevor in Skibbereen.
0: Oh, have a ball. That's a trek now, isn't it, from Skib all the way up to Limerick, but I hope that you enjoy every second of it. And if you were there last night, let us know. Do you know what my question actually is for Pitbull fans that were in Marley Park? Because he has been in the Three Arena already this year. Or was that last year? I feel like it was just before Christmas, was it? Is Pitbull the type of artist that belongs at an indoor venue? I just feel I want to be listening to Pitbull in the club, you know? But now, underneath the sunshine in a bald cap, that's challenging in of itself, isn't it? I feel he'll be epic tonight in Thomond Park too, though. Here's the weekend in the meantime. This is Take My Breath.

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1: Music we love with Heinz Tomato Ketchup, the special guest that always steals the spotlight. 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

Good on Today FM. Her anniversary is coming up in about 2 weeks. And it's hard to believe 15 years Amy Winehouse has been gone. It's Paula McSweeney here, and here's some new music from Gracie Abrams. This one is called Look at My Life on Today FM.

And the grass all smells the same as the day he broke your arm swinging on that kid out on the river.

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0: Dionne Fanning explained the significance of Trump's interference in the US team's World Cup matches.
1: You're swimming in a beautiful ocean and suddenly the effluent, which is Gianni Infantino's FIFA, is discharged into the ocean. And that's what happened last night when you saw this. You were reminded of the reality of the FIFA operation, and especially now with its connections with Donald Trump. People are talking about how I'd like to think it is very damaging for Infantino and the way he's running FIFA, but I would be skeptical ultimately that anything will change.
2: The Last Word with Life Pharmacy.